Well, you got to play July Was Mundane in July. 98.9 WCLZ. Lady Lamb from back in 2019. And one thing that has me really interested, just because every time I hear of a new venue in Maine that's maybe new to me, and it's because there's so many towns, so many places to go see some delightful live music. And if something's new to me, suddenly I'm like, I got to go there. Got to see what that's about. So Penn Landing. Somebody from Norway, can you hit me to what this is? Penn Landing on Lake Road in Norway, Maine is going to host Lady Lamb on September 12th of this year. Penn Landing, what's that? That sounds cool. WCLZ Music from 207, where Wendell G. will admit he doesn't know everything. Let's wrap up the show with Becca Biggs and Devil I Know from the album The Comfort of Chaos. This is music from 207 only on CLZ.

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Tom Petty and the Heartbreakers with Mary Jane's Last Dance here on CLZ. I'm Liz, hanging out with you on this Wednesday night. You know, and it's that little weird part of the week where it's not quite the weekend, but you know what? At least it's nice enough to have the windows open and the air is finally cooled down, and we're just pretending we're emotionally prepared for the rest of the week at this point. Plus, I don't know about you, but I'm still traumatized from last week's extreme heat. Coming up, I've got The Sacred Souls, Amy Winehouse, and the Black Keys here on CLZ. Different is good.

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Joe Jackson was stepping out here on CLZ. And Joe Jackson and band are stepping into Portland this Saturday night at the State Theater. So if your weekend plans are currently saying, maybe I'll leave the house, well, I've got your Saturday night plans decided. You're so welcome. Coming up, I've got the Strokes with Going Shopping here on CLZ. Different is good.

Coldplay with Clocks here on CLZ. Coming up, I've got Modern English with I Melt With You, which sounds like one of the dreamiest love songs of the 80s, until you find out that it was written with a much darker Cold War idea in mind. Two people in love at the end of the world. And if you listen to the lyrics, you'll get what I mean when I say that. So, is it romantic? Is it terrifying? I don't know. I think it's somehow both melted together. Here's Modern English with I Melt With You here on CLZ. Different is good.

Phoebe Bridgers with her newest single, Lost Boys, here on CLZ. That's from her upcoming album, Lost Weekend, which is out on August 14th. You know, Phoebe Bridgers has always had that very specific mix of dark humor, mystery, and oddly comforting sadness, plus enough lore to keep the internet busy for years. And honestly, as the kids say, we love a unique and mysterious baddie here on CLZ. Coming up, I've got Third Eye Blind, Cassius Culpepper, Imagine Dragons, and so much more on CLZ. Different is good.

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Grateful Dead with Touch of Grey here on CLZ. Every time I hear that song, I think about how in 1986, Jerry Garcia went into a near-fatal diabetic coma for 5 days. And when he came out of it, his muscle memory and basic motor skills had been completely, like, wiped out, and he had to completely relearn how to play the guitar again. Just a few months later, the Dead were back on stage, and the next year, Touch of Grey became their biggest hit. It really became like Garcia's triumphant comeback song, and I like to think when he sings I Will Get By, I Will Survive, that he wasn't just singing it, he had actually lived it. Liz, still here with you on this Wednesday night, and you know, sometimes the radio universe has jokes, usually very dark ones, so I swear this next song was not planned after talking about Jerry Garcia. Here's The Revivalists with Heart Stops on CLZ. It's About the Music.

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1: With all these great

Jesus Jones with right here, right now on CLZ. And you know, the second that song started, some deeply buried part of my brain woke up like some sort of 90s sleeper cell. And suddenly I'm watching VH1 Before School while panic rewinding a Blockbuster VHS that is absolutely past due. Oh, those were the days. But it's 2026 now, the decade of streaming services, where music videos live on YouTube and MTV is mostly reality TV. I've got Sookie Waterhouse with Back in Love here on CLZ. 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

M83 with Midnight City here on CLZ. Not to be confused with Zara Larsson's Midnight Sun, but honestly, can you imagine a Midnight City and Midnight Sun mashup? If there are any DJs out there who like mixing songs together, please do that for me and send it our way on like our WCLZ Instagram or Facebook. And if you're shy, you are more than welcome to slide it into our DMs, because if you can make that work, you might be onto something. Coming up, I've got Caroline Rose with Yip Yip Yow here on CLZ. Different is good.

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Liz here, and thank you for letting me be a small part of your Wednesday night. I'll be back on Friday from 9 to 11 to help you start your weekend the right way with the right music. Still ahead, I've got Vampire Weekend, Noah Kahan, New Radicals, and more to take you late into your Wednesday night, or early Thursday, depending on how you look at it. Next up, I've got BB Stockwell with When You Know, and she'll be part of the Guster's 8th Annual On the Ocean Weekend, happening August 7th through the 9th here in Portland, with concerts at Thompson's Point and a whole weekend of music, harbor cruises, kayaking, bike tours, kids zone, and family-friendly stuff around town. 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

0: 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Tommy C. here, and since management has yet to change the combo on the door that lets me get in here, we're all ready to serve up another See Where It Goes radio escapade. 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
5: 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None of them have smoked a cigarette and I want to thank you from the bottom of my heart. 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
0: Let's take a quick look at the WCLZ weather forecast.
5: It's mainly clear with areas of fog overnight. Lows will be near 60 degrees, mostly sunny on Thursday. It's going to be humid with highs near 90 degrees. There's a chance for a late day or evening thunderstorm. That chance is greatest over the interior. Friday looks partly sunny. There's the chance for a shower or a thunderstorm that day. Highs low to mid 80s. Mostly sunny with lower humidity on Saturday. Look for highs low 80s. Mostly sunny Sunday with highs in the 80s. I'm CBS 13 Chief Meteorologist Charles.

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3: 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I went to another session to deal with some other problem foods, and I lost another 10 pounds. 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
3: What do you say we take a quick look at the WCLZ weather forecast?
4: It's mainly clear with areas of fog overnight. Lows will be near 60 degrees, mostly sunny on Thursday. It's going to be humid with highs near 90 degrees. There's a chance for a late day or evening thunderstorm. That chance is greatest over the interior. Friday looks partly sunny. There's the chance for a shower or a thunderstorm that day. Highs low to mid 80s. Mostly sunny with lower humidity on Saturday. Look for highs low 80s. Mostly sunny Sunday with highs in the 80s. I'm CBS 13 Chief Meteorologist Charlie Lopresti.
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6: It's mainly clear with areas of fog overnight. Lows will be near 60 degrees, mostly sunny on Thursday. It's going to be humid with highs near 90 degrees. There's a chance for a late day or evening thunderstorm. That chance is greatest over the interior. Friday looks partly sunny. There's the chance for a shower or thunderstorm that day. Highs low to mid 80s, mostly sunny with lower humidity on Saturday. Look for highs low 80s, mostly sunny Sunday with highs in the 80s. I'm CBS 13 Chief Meteorologist Charlie Lopresti.

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Sit right down. 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Different is good.

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4: It's mainly clear with areas of fog overnight. Lows will be near 60 degrees, mostly sunny on Thursday. It's going to be humid with highs near 90 degrees. There's a chance for a late day or evening thunderstorm. That chance is greatest over the interior. Friday looks partly sunny. There's the chance for a shower or thunderstorm that day. Highs low to mid 80s, mostly sunny with lower humidity on Saturday. Look for highs low 80s, mostly sunny Sunday with highs in the 80s. I'm CBS 13 Chief Meteorologist Charlie Lopresti.

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0: 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Tommy C. here, and since management has yet to change the combo on the door that lets me get in here, we're all ready to serve up another See Where It Goes radio escapade. 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

0: 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It's back to traditional rock and roll for 2 hours. 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

The Revivalist and Heart Stop on 98.9 WCLZ. Good morning, I'm Fievel. Duncan Sheik before that with Barely Breathing. I used to play in the house band at a funk dance club on Hilton Head Island, South Carolina. And on Monday nights, we were the house band for their open mic, which was just mostly other professional musicians on the island who would come and sit in and play a lot of the stuff we played anyway. But every once in a while, we'd get some people who had other jobs, but who we trusted and we knew they were okay to sit in. And there was a firefighter who used to come a couple times a month, and he would sing Duncan Sheik's Barely Breathing. That was, I think he had many other songs in his repertoire, but that's the one he'd do with us each time he stopped by. And then we'd see him again, you know, 3-4 weeks later, and it was always fun. Here's Matt Mason, 98.9 WCLZ.

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6: Let's take a quick look at the WCLZ weather forecast.
7: Thursday will be hot and humid with high temperatures running near 90 degrees. Expect lots of sunshine though, but there's the possibility of some afternoon or evening mountain or inland thunderstorms. The chance for storms continue overnight, especially across the mountains. Otherwise, we'll turn partly cloudy, warm, and muggy. Lows overnight dropping down to the upper 60s. Partly sunny conditions are back on Friday. The chance for a shower or storm remains in the afternoon. As highs run into the 80s, expect humid conditions to continue for one more day. I'm CBS 13 meteorologist Emily Santum.

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Foo Fighters before that. Music coming up from Mount Joy, but right now it's Moby with Gwen Stefani and Southside.

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4: What do you say we take a quick look at the WCLZ weather forecast?
5: Thursday will be hot and humid with high temperatures running near 90 degrees. Expect lots of sunshine, though, but there's the possibility of some afternoon or evening mountain or inland thunderstorms. The chance for storms continue overnight, especially across the mountains. Otherwise, we'll turn partly cloudy, warm, and muggy. Lows overnight dropping down to the upper 60s. Partly sunny conditions are back on Friday. The chance for a shower or storm remains in the afternoon. As highs run into the 80s, expect humid conditions to continue for one more day. I'm CBS 13 meteorologist Emily Santum.
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Smashing Pumpkins in 1979 on 98.9 WCLZ. I'm Fievel. BB Stockwell here. I really like her songwriting a lot. This is a new one called When You Know.

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Lenny Kravitz and It Ain't Over Till It's Over. I got to tell you, I've been feeling that way about the Red Sox recently. They were so far out of it. And then all of a sudden, they've gone on this crazy run of winning games. And you know the line, Godfather 3 is not really worth your time, but it does have a good line in it, which is just when I thought I was out, they pull me back in. That is how I am feeling this year about the Red Sox. Now, right now at Fenway, it's Noah Kahn, who I also feel good about, and the Red Sox are on the road, and they just keep winning. I don't want to get my hopes up, people. Here's Suki Waterhouse. Back in love. That applies, too.

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1: And now, when I press this button, WCLZ weather.
2: Thursday will be hot and humid with high temperatures running near 90 degrees. Expect lots of sunshine, though, but there's the possibility of some afternoon or evening mountain or inland thunderstorms. The chance for storms continue overnight, especially across the mountains. Otherwise, we'll turn partly cloudy, warm, and muggy. Lows overnight dropping down to the upper 60s. Partly sunny conditions are back on Friday. The chance for a shower or storm remains in the afternoon. As highs run into the 80s, expect humid conditions to continue for one more day. I'm CBS 13 meteorologist Emily Santum.

Dave Matthews Band and What Would You Say on 98.9 WCLZ. I'm friends with a member of the Dave Matthews Band, the saxophonist Jeff Coffin. I met him because of his jazz work, and we've just kept in touch ever since. Tom O'Dell and the Lumineers right now. 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

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The Killers before that. Mumford & Sons right now. We got Talking Heads coming up, so that is a great 1-2 punch. Yeah.

0: 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Tommy C here, and since management has yet to change the combo on the door that lets me get in here, we're all ready to serve up another See Where It Goes radio escapade. 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It's water, water everywhere. Let's see where it goes. 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
5: What do you say we let someone who knows what they're doing bring you the WCLZ weather?
6: Thursday will be hot and humid with high temperatures running near 90 degrees. Expect lots of sunshine, though, but there's the possibility of some afternoon or evening mountain or inland thunderstorms. The chance for storms continue overnight, especially across the mountains. Otherwise, we'll turn partly cloudy, warm, and muggy. Lows overnight dropping down to the upper 60s. Partly sunny conditions are back on Friday. The chance for a shower or storm remains in the afternoon. As highs run into the 80s, expect humid conditions to continue for one more day. I'm CBS 13 meteorologist Emily Santum.

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Noah Kahan on night 3 of 4 tonight at Fenway Park. It seems like it's been going pretty well so far. Simple Minds before that with Alive and Kicking. 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
0: Let's take a quick look at the WCLZ weather forecast.
7: Thursday will be hot and humid with high temperatures running near 90 degrees. Expect lots of sunshine though, but there's the possibility of some afternoon or evening mountain or inland thunderstorms. The chance for storms continue overnight, especially across the mountains. Otherwise, we'll turn partly cloudy, warm and muggy. Lows overnight dropping down to the upper 60s. Partly sunny conditions are back on Friday. The chance for a shower or storm remains in the afternoon. As highs run into the 80s, expect humid conditions to continue for one more day. I'm CBS 13 meteorologist Emily Santum.

Alanis and You Ought to Know. My partner has developed an aversion to Alanis Morissette. I think just having grown up at exactly the right time to have heard Alanis a lot. And they said to me the other day, you know, I need a little break from Alanis Morissette. I said, you go right ahead and take one. That everybody's allowed to take breaks from music. I mean, you can take one for the rest of your life if you want to. Here's Monrovia right now. The new album is called Bloodline, and it's great. You should check it out. This is Heavy Foot.

Weezer with Island in the Sun. We heard Monrovia before that. The Ramones and the Pixies coming up, but right now it's Camp. This is a song called Mistakes on 98.9 WCLZ.

0: 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Yeah, some people say it's educational. 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
2: What do you say we take a quick look at the WCLZ weather forecast?
3: Thursday will be hot and humid with high temperatures running near 90 degrees. Expect lots of sunshine though, but there's the possibility of some afternoon or evening mountain or inland thunderstorms. The chance for storms continue overnight, especially across the mountains. Otherwise, we'll turn partly cloudy, warm and muggy. Lows overnight dropping down to the upper 60s. Partly sunny conditions are back on Friday. The chance for a shower or storm remains in the afternoon. As highs run into the 80s, expect humid conditions to continue for one more day. I'm CBS 13 meteorologist Emily Santum.

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Toby McAllister and Dead Man's Hand here on 98.9 WCLZ. The Chili Peppers before that with Under the Bridge. And now it's time to turn things over to one of the longest-lived bands in music history. It's the Rolling Stones.

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6: 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Matthew was only 22 years old when his life was taken in an act of domestic violence.

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Counting Crows and Rain King on 98.9 WCLZ. We heard the Cranberries and Goose before that. Some Elvis Costello coming up. Paul McCartney joining him on the track that we're going to play. Right now, new music from Grace Potter. She's so good. This is Love Me Not. When

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0: The latest from Michigander, Freaking Out on 98.9 WCLZ. We also heard Neil Young and Mumford & Sons. Good morning, I'm Jordan. I'm freaking out because it's almost the weekend. And although it is going to be warm today, this weekend is going to be beautiful. A high around 80 and nothing but sunshine. Looking forward to it and all the fun events that are going to be happening this weekend too. So we'll ramp you up about that on the way today. And of course, great music coming up. We'll hear from the Cardigans and Modest Mouse on CLZ.
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0: one of her clients do it. Tracy, you and your family were T-boned at an intersection while you were on vacation. You had a good experience with Chrissy and her team, which you obviously hope to never have again. But were you happy with the outcome?
1: I was very happy with the outcome. I feel like part of that was the fact that I knew what to expect and I knew what the process was going to be. And on the other side, I really feel like I was fairly compensated for my losses and my time out of work. Chrissy comes off just as very relatable. She just seems like a good friend. 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
0: So if someone listening is in an accident, you say, call Chrissy Mann.
1: 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Chrissy isn't breaking the mold. I feel like she's reinventing it. She's changing what people can expect for service from a lawyer.
0: Hopefully you never have to call, but if you need her, remember the name Chrissy Mann. 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

Modest Mouse with Picking Dragon's Pockets on 98.9 WCLZ from the very beautiful yet heart-wrenching new album, An Eraser and a Maze. I'm Jordan. Alabama Shakes announced this week that their first album since they've reunited is coming out on August 28th called I Must Be Dreaming. Looking forward to that. Here's Alabama Shakes now. Hold on.

Green Day, She on 98.9 WCLZ. Thanks for joining me this morning. I'm Jordan. In just a few minutes, you'll hear from Gin Blossoms. And this is the month that you can see some of your favorite 90s bands all together now. Gin Blossoms, Spin Doctors, and Blues Traveler playing in Sydney at Bowl in the Pines this month. That's going to be a great show. Stick around for Gin Blossoms after Portugal the Man. Here's Time.

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Alice in Chains, No Excuses, the 98.9 WCLZ. If we send you to a show with round-trip transportation, a hotel for that night after the concert, and tickets to the show, there's no excuse not to go, right? Well, we've got that package for you to see Beck when he plays at Fenway MGM Music Hall this October. Beck on the Ride Lonesome Tour, October 17th in Boston. 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So what's stopping you? 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

Noah Kahn, The Great Divide on 98.9 WCLZ. We also are Talking Heads, Burning Down the House. Two more nights this week with Noah Kahn at Fenway Park. It's already been a great two shows. A little bit of rain during that first show. You can see on our CLZ Facebook page and Instagram. Wendell was there. But everyone was in good spirits despite the rain, singing along to Neil Diamond's Sweet Caroline, getting ready for Noah Kahn to take the stage. So tonight he's off. And then tomorrow and Saturday, finishing up his four nights of sold out shows at Fenway Park. So fun. Coming up, I've got music from Len, my favorite one-hit wonder, after Tom Petty and the Heartbreakers, The Waiting.

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2: Thursday will be hot and humid with high temperatures running near 90 degrees. Expect lots of sunshine, though, but there's the possibility of some afternoon or evening mountain or inland thunderstorms. The chance for storms continue overnight, especially across the mountains. Otherwise, we'll turn partly cloudy, warm, and muggy. Lows overnight dropping down to the upper 60s. Partly sunny conditions are back on Friday. The chance for a shower or storm remains in the afternoon. As highs run into the 80s, expect humid conditions to continue for one more day. I'm CBS 13 meteorologist Emily Santum.

Dirty Heads featuring Rome, Lay Me Down on 98.9 WCLZ, a song that just sounds like summer. And today definitely feels like it outside. So stay hydrated. If you have to work outside, maybe you can stay in the shade as much as possible. I mean, you're already cool by listening to CLZ, but just make sure you're staying hydrated too today. The Strokes now on CLZ. The new album is out in just a few Fridays, July 24th. Here's Going Shopping.

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I've got the Red Clay Strays now from Mobile, Alabama, from their third studio album that's out now, Grateful. Here's Demons in Your Choir. Dollar.

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Loveland is dropping. 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

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And I've come to play with you.

thing called life. Electric word, life, it means forever, and that's a mighty long time. 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

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That was from Carrier Dome in Syracuse, New York. Thanks for joining me for Live from the Archives. I'm Jordan, going a little crazy because it's a sunny day outside and we've got a beautiful weekend ahead of us, but not Friday quite yet. Getting back into the music with you with a Studio Z performance from Maggie Rogers. Here's Burning on CLZ.

0: Live from David Bowie, that's Cracked Actor on 98.9 WCLZ from the David Live 1974 album. We also heard Maggie Rogers with Burnin' and Prince and the Revolution with Let's Go Crazy. That wraps up our Live from the Archive set on CLZ. But you know who's going crazy tonight? Everyone who scored tickets to the Cruise in Casco Bay summer concert this evening. It is sold out with Gina and the Red Eye Flight crew. But there's three more of these cruises that you can get aboard. 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Three have sold out and there's three left for you to check out. So don't miss the summer concert series of the season as we cruise around Casco Bay with some of your favorite Maine musicians. Those tickets at our homepage. Coming up, we'll hear Casey Musgraves and Stone Temple Pilots on WCLZ. It's about the music.
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Get It Honest. The new album from The Revivalists is out on July 24th, and you have about a week to listen to the new album before you can see them live at Bowl in the Pines in Sydney. The Revivalists play Sunday, August 2nd. Just some of the many great summer concerts we have coming up this season. I'm Jordan with Talk Talk. It's my life.

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98.9 WCLZ with Greg King Band. That's the breakup song. I'm Jordan. This next musician is not about to break up with her man anytime soon. She is very much in love. And if you listen to her debut album, it's all there in the lyrics. She's got one song called Wild Love on it. It's a little spicy. You can see Bebe Stockwell playing Saturday at Thompson's Point, the weekend of Guster on the Ocean. She's part of the lineup as along with some of your favorites like Neil Francis and Watch House and Iron and Wine. It's going to be such a great weekend of live music with Guster on the Ocean. Here's Bebe Stockwell, When You Know.

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from Phoebe Bridgers. That's Lost Boys on 98.9 WCLZ. Lost Weekend. Her new album is out August 14th. Very excited to hear that. But in the meantime, you should check out the music video for that tune, because if you're into live action role playing, then you'll love Phoebe Bridgers dressed as an elf. Actually, she's an elf queen in the music video. Hope you're having a great Thursday afternoon. I'm Jordan. Coming up, we'll hear from the Eurythmics after Foo Fighters' Big Me.

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Keen, is it any wonder on 98.9 WCLZ? I'm Jordan. Before we get into this next Noah Kahan song, who's got two more nights at Fenway this weekend, I want to tell you about the Beck Show happening in Boston this fall. It's the Ride Lonesome Tour, and he's playing at Fenway at MGM Music Hall October 17th. We're sending you to see Beck with tickets to the show, a hotel that night, and round trip tickets on the Downeaster. Now, Wendell G is an expert when it comes to the Downeaster. So if you have questions,

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Echo and the Bunnymen with Lips Like Sugar on 98.9 WCLZ. 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Here's the latest from Grace Potter. So excited for her album, Trespasser, coming out in August. Here's Love Me Not. When

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Love and Rockets, So Alive on 98.9 WCLZ. I'm Jordan. Hope you have a great rest of your Thursday. If you see people partying on a boat tonight, that's our Cruisin' Casco Bay Summer Concert Series. It kicks off this evening. Now, it is sold out for tonight, but there are still tickets available for three other cruises that we'll take this summer. So you can check out those tickets at our homepage. We've also got free music this Saturday in Westbrook. It's the Music from 207 Concert Series, and that's going to be Saturdays throughout the summer at Westbrook Common from 5 to 7. So you can check out some free Maine music this weekend, too. More details at our homepage. Wendell G. in next for you on CLZ. And here's a song that'll give you some afternoon energy. Caroline Rose, Yip Yip Yow.

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0: Music from the new music file on WCLZ from San Diego, Neo Soul Stalwarts, The Sacred Souls, brand new called Any Old Fool. Before that, Bob Marley and the Wailers and Waiting in Vain, Ziggy Marley. Going to be at Bowl in the Pines. Tickets still available for the Sydney show on July 15th. Welcome to your Thursday. It is July the 9th, which means, wow, that show's 6 days away. July is just barreling through. Let's see, what can we do? Let's do some Red Hot Chili Peppers next. I'll get in the new one from Sam Fender. We'll play some G-Love and Special Sauce. He's going to be up at the Waldo Theater in Waldoboro. Stuart Copeland from The Police is at the Waldo Theater on this Friday. I'll try to get some Police in there. It's going to be a good afternoon. Glad you joined me. Thank you for making WCLZ a part of your routine.
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The hit-making kid from the north of England, Sam Fender, 98.9 WCLZ, that one with Olivia Dean on it. That is Rain Me in the WCLZ New Music File. It's about the music on a nice summer day. It's a good time for the summertime thing. Here's Chuck Prophet on CLZ.

98.9 WCLZ for such a small room. The Waldo Theater in Waldoboro is having some great shows this summer. G-Love and Special Sauce happens Tuesday, August 11th. That one was Rodeo Clowns. This Friday, it's Stuart Copeland. And the last I heard, I haven't checked today, but the last I heard, there are still GA tickets for

conversation with Stuart Copeland. I'm dreaming when I get there, because I'm definitely going. I've been amazed at the talent and creativity of Stuart Copeland since I was in high school. So this is one of these, you know, long-term dream things. If I walk in and there is a drum kit set up on the stage, I am going to lose it. Stuart Copeland, there might still be some GA tickets if you want to see a Rock and Roll Hall of Famer in Waldorf. Death Cab for Cutie now, Riptide, CLZ.

0: 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It's back to traditional rock and roll for 2 hours. That's right, when rock and roll used to be danced to, not just listened to by a bunch of people smoking funny cigarettes. 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

Jesse Wells has new music right there. Masks Off. It was the surprise dropping album of a couple weeks back. That's Won't You Come Out Tonight on 98.9 WCLZ. 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

0: Camp and Mistakes, 98.9 WCLZ Camp, appearing in the Maine Savings Amphitheater up in Bangor on July 18th. Another one of those, well, it's July 9th already, so that show is like a week away. Get your tickets now. There are still some available. It's 98.9 WCLZ. It's about the music. We're going to take a quick look at the WGME weather in a minute, and then I'll roll into the mixtape for the drive home, which is the rolling tape. We'll start with Little Feet next.
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12: What do you say we let someone who knows what they're doing bring you the WCLZ weather?
13: Tonight it will be partly cloudy, warm, and muggy, but the chance for showers and storms still continue across the interior and over the mountains. Lows tonight will drop down to the upper 60s with winds out of the south around 5 to 10 miles per hour. Friday will be partly sunny, warm, and muggy with highs into the 80s. The chance for showers and storms remain by the afternoon. Winds will be out of the south around 5 miles per hour. A cold front moving through will set us up for more refreshing air this weekend. Expect some sunshine and temperatures running into the 80s. I'm CBS 13 meteorologist Emily Santum.
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1: 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And Roll 'Em Easy from Little Feats. It's about the music, and we're simply messing about with music on a beautiful Thursday afternoon. Here's Goose, WCLZ.

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I talked to younger people about David Byrne and the Talking Heads, and they all know that song. Was that in some kids' movie I don't know about? 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At Thompson's Point, that's the Saturday show that also features B.B. Stockwell. Saturday, August 8th, Iron and Wine, In Your Ocean, WCLZ. Different is good.

Hot pursuit, fiery auto crashes. Some will die in hot pursuit while sifting through my ashes. Some will fall in love with life and drink it from a fountain that is pouring like an avalanche coming down the mountain.

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0: 98.9 WCLZ, doing one of my own rules, which is when you say it, play it. I mentioned B.B. Stockwell's name earlier when I played Iron and Wine. They're both on the Saturday of the Guster on the Ocean Festival. And our new partner in Amtrak's Downeaster is a great way to go to Guster on the Ocean. Thompson's Point right there, right next to the transportation center. Pop off the train, two-day, three-day festival if you're lucky, and going to the Merrill to see Guster do the orchestra performance. And I've been talking a lot about the Downeaster in concerts because that's what I typically use it for. I went down to Noah Kahan on Tuesday. Very, very easy to get in on the Downeaster, get out on the Downeaster, and watch humanity go by. I think the Downeaster, I love riding the rails. I love riding Amtrak. But some of the routes are very samey. Between Boston and New York, it seems like a lot of the same people on the train. Downeaster is not that. There's some guy with a briefcase and, you know, business casual sitting across from the little kid with the beach bag and the flip-flops. Everybody using the Downeaster for so many different reasons, and we're so happy to have partnered up with them. Check out our Beck in Boston contest, where you can get Beck tickets, overnight hotel, and two tickets on the Downeaster. That's at 989WCLZ.com.
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98.9 WCLZ with the Strokes. My name is Wendell G, and I hope you're considering heading to the Saturday performance by Joe Jackson and his band at the State Theater. I'm an 80s music fan, and Joe might be mad at me for that because he's a 70s, 80s, 90s. He got the band back together, what, in the early aughts? So I know what I'm planning to hear from him, but I'm not sure what he's planning to play. 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Here's Breaking Us in Two, Joe Jackson, CLZ. 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

It's a band that calls themselves Slow Pulp and a song called Better Man from the album Melody in the CLZ New Music File. My name is Wendell G, and it's on beautiful days like today. 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
9: 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The nuttiest sound around. 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

0: 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Yeah, some people say it's educational. 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
3: Hi, my name's Robin Fletcher. 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I went to a seminar and I have not smoked a cigarette since I left. My best friend came with me and neither one of us smoked. I took my three sisters and my brother-in-law and my sister's best friend. None of them have smoked a cigarette and I want to thank you from the bottom of my heart. Thank you.
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0: Caroline Rose and a song they never got around to recording for about 10 years. That's Yip Yip Yow. So it's in the new music file, but that is not new music. I've seen videos of Caroline playing that song, and yeah, lots younger. Coming up, Death Cab for Cutie and Portugal the Man. Here's Pearl Jam, WCLZ, something a little deeper from the No Code album. This is Off He Goes. Different is good. CLZ.
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1: 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Portugal the Man from Shish, it's Tanana. Did I do that right? It's about the music on CLZ.

0: 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Tommy C. here, and since management has yet to change the combo on the door that lets me get in here, we're all ready to serve up another See Where It Goes radio escapade. 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Let's see where it goes. Saturday, 3 to 7, replay Monday night, 7 to 11 here on CLZ.
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That's What's the Frequency, Kenneth. My name is Wendell G, and our old buddy Chad is on noon on Saturdays. His show starts at 10, but at noon, he does Radio Z Europe. It was his idea. He showed us the collection. We're like, bring it in, son. My goodness, Chad has more REM and REM-associated music than most people have music. So we do that every Saturday at noon. It's a little different, and different is good. Big old hunk of REM and not the same stuff over and over again. My name is Wendell G. I'm out. Stick around. We've got Leah coming your way next. And this is Sam Fender and Olivia Dean in the WCLZ New Music File. 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
7: 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Matthew was only 22 years old when his life was taken in an act of domestic violence. Race proceeds go to scholarships in his alma mater, St. Joseph's College and Westbrook Regional Vocational Center, for students pursuing a career in nursing.

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